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1: How does the universe end? Said Billy. We blow it up. Experimenting with new fuels for our flying saucers. A 12th Midorian test pilot presses a starter button, and the whole universe disappears. So it goes. If you know this, said Billy, isn't there some way you can prevent it? Can't you keep the pilot from pressing the button? He has always pressed it, and he always will. We always let him, and we always will let him. The moment is structured that way.

One year after our universe disappears, I'll always tell my brother, I think I might be a little better, but I'm not taking it to the bank.

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1: 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I had a request to play this song, and I get requested to play this song every night. 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
8: Hey, family. Welcome to another edition of the Cool Jazz Countdown. I'm Marcellus Shepard, the bass man.
9: And this is Kyle LaRue, and we are back again with our survey of the top 10 jazz albums of the week based on local radio airplay, national jazz chart action, and listener feedback.
8: 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Kyle LaRue, talk to me, brother. What's the word?
9: All good, my friend, and another interesting hour ahead. Another 4 new entries join the pack of 10 this week. Among them, a self-proclaimed phoenix rising from the ashes. Yes, the triumphant return of saxophonist Huge Groove. That's on the way. And bass, could there be a new number one when it's all said and done?
8: There most definitely could be, especially when you have cats like Paul Brown, who has a stellar album showing off his skills not only as a guitarist, but a producer. And then another guitarist of smooth, Nils, who's been pressing on in the last few weeks with his latest for the Baja TSR label. And then Emmett Cohen, standout pianist on the straight-ahead side of the spectrum, definitely a top contender as well. Could there be a brand new number one? Most definitely. Let's go ahead and count them down from 10 to 1 for the weekend. July 31st of 2026.
9: Alrighty, man. Well, veteran guitarist Steve Oliver gets us started this week. He is back in the thick of it following a year that he calls personally demanding. His latest release was born in a year that both tested and transformed Steve. He says the title of the album reflects the quiet strength that helped him through it, and his conviction that music heals the soul. Oliver employs his trademark blend of jazz, pop, R&B, and Latin-tinged global rhythms. The album was primarily assembled north of the border in British Columbia, with additional production completed in California. Special guests on this project include saxophonists Will Donato and Gerald Albright, as well as Steve's longtime friend and fellow guitarist Peter White. It's Steve Oliver with his latest for Wide Sky Records, entitled Inner Fire, coming into the number 10 spot this week here on the Cool Jazz Countdown.

It's guitarist and composer Steve Oliver, his latest effort for the Wide Sky label entitled Inner Fire. And it comes in at number 10 this week. He

Pepper, and two of my faves, and trumpeter Sean Jones and Terrence Blanchard, all artists that she admires. Benjamin says she's trying to be a bright light in the dark space that the world is in right now. She presents 11 tracks that shine that light. It's on the Artwork label. It's saxophonist Lakeisha Benjamin with her latest titled, We Dream. It's in the 9 spot this week, here on The Cool Jazz Countdown.

0: Look at that. Yeah, you definitely want to add her to your list now as well. She's holding steady in the ninth spot this week. Lakeisha Benjamin on saxophone. The album is called We Dream. And at number nine here on the Cool Jazz Countdown, The Roo.
1: Thank you, Bass. All right, family, don't forget to stay connected with The Countdown on social media for links to videos, photos, the latest jazz news, playlists from the show, and much more when you follow us at Cool Jazz Countdown on Instagram and Facebook. Well, it's been an eventful last couple of years for Maryland.

Island native and contemporary saxophone mainstay, Huge Groove, who's presenting his 14th album as a leader. This one is an album that is heavily shaped by his journey through physical recovery and spiritual growth after having recently undergone life-saving open-heart surgery. Wow. As you might imagine, these days, Huge Groove seeks peace, and he believes this new album reflects that. He says there is less urgency than in past projects. It's more relaxed and fun. He feels like he's returned to the reasons he got into music to begin with. It's saxophonist Huge Groove right here, his latest for the Shaanicky label, entitled The Phoenix. And it makes its debut in the number 8 spot this week here on the Cool Jazz Countdown.

0: I'll tell you what, it is great to have saxophonist Huge Groove back in the mix. And more importantly, it is great to hear that health-wise, he is doing so much better. Huge Groove with his latest effort for the Shaunikee label entitled The Phoenix, making its debut in the number 8 spot on this week's survey. Bass?
1: Quote, "The jazz bandstand is where true democracy lives. Everyone must understand their role and come prepared by doing the hard work of study and practice. Each person will get to say their piece, but it is in the act of integrating as a band that the musicians ultimately create something bigger, richer, and deeper." End quote. Those were the words of the great tenor saxophonist Jimmy Heath. He once said those to pianist Helen Sung. She took those words to heart and set out to compose her debut big band album. That album is called Oracles. It's an album that expresses her gratitude to the masters who helped build her sound over the years. From Sir Roland Hanna to Jimmy Heath, Wayne Shorter to Clark Terry. It's one heck of a ride. It's on Sunnyside Records. Here is the Helen Sung Big Band with Oracles, debuting at number 7 here on The Cool Jazz Countdown.

0: Helen Sung sure has a lot to say. That tune in dedication to Kenny Barron. The album is called Oracles on Sunnyside Records. Helen Sung, big band, making their debut at number 7 here on our survey.
1: All righty, man. Well, Lawson Rollins brings a most unique approach to guitar playing. His sound is one that began its development when he was first taking classical lessons around age 15. He developed his own style early on, a combination of salsa, Latin jazz, blues, samba, bossa nova, and classical music, quickly becoming one of today's most distinctive guitar voices. In fact, Guitar Player magazine named Rollins as one of the 50 best acoustic guitarists of all time back in August of 2017. Well, Rollins has collaborated with a vast cross-section of global fusion, jazz, and rock artists. His latest album represents a thrilling leap forward as that trademark approach results in one of his most expansive works to date. The first single from the album, called Sunset Glow, was composed and produced by Rollins and features multi-instrumentalist Stephen Duros. Lawson Rollins here with Sunset Glow from his latest release for the Infinita label called Next Steps, debuting in the number 6 spot this week here on the Cool Jazz Countdown.

0: there it is. It's guitarist Lawson Rollins. He brings such a worldly flair to the game. Sunset Glow, the tune from his latest release, Next Steps. You'll find it on the Infinita recording label, making its debut in the number 6 spot on this week's survey. And just like that, we are halfway through this week's countdown, but plenty more on the way, including, could it be, a new number one. We'll see how it all shakes out on the other side. Stay with us. The Cool Jazz Countdown continues after this.
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3: Well, family, welcome back to the second half of this week's Top 5. My name is Marcella Shepard, next to Kyle LaRue. Well, the 12th release of guitarist Ray Obiedo is kicking us off here. The Oakland-based guitarist is laying down his signature sound with a twist of contemporary and Latin flavor on a bunch of classics. Bill Withers' Ain't No Sunshine, Wayne Shorter's Footprints, and more. The album was released back in April. It's been a slow riser nonetheless, making some noise here in the middle of the summer. There are probably upwards of 30 different artists featured on this album, so I'll just highlight a few. Bob Mincer, the great harmonicist Toots Thielemans, Peter Michael Escovedo from the great Escovedo family, and Bill Ortiz. That list goes on for quite a bit. This album is on the Rhythmus recording label, Ray's Own. Here is Ray Obiedo with Slight Accent, making its debut at number 5 here on the Cool Jazz Countdown.

0: definitely has his own sound, boy. Unmistakable in hearing it. Ray Obiedo, he's doing work on guitar. Slight Accent, the album on his own Rhythmus label. Coming in at number 5, debuting here on our survey. All yours.
1: Thank you so much, Brother Bass. Well, veteran guitarist and super producer Paul Brown says he's always aimed for a sound that is both classic and daring. He says that he wanted, and I quote here, a classic jazz tone with minimal effects surrounded by modern R&B groove with punch and soul, end of quote. So much of that vision can be heard, though, in the countless productions he's crafted for some of the biggest names in contemporary jazz and R&B, as well as his own projects as a leader. Now, Brown's latest effort represents a thoughtful evolution in his musical arc and features contributions from a roster of all-stars, including Rick Braun, Jeff Ryan, Darren Ron, and others who helped to elevate each of the songs. Brown himself wrote or co-wrote the majority of the songs on this 12-track album. You'll find it on Shinnecke Records. It's guitarist Paul Brown with So Much to Say, landing in the number 4 spot this week here on the Cool Jazz Countdown.

0: It's the latest from guitarist and super producer Paul Brown. You'll find it on the Shinnecke label. Paul Brown with So Much to Say. Holding steady in the number 4 spot on this week's survey. Bass?
1: Well, family, check it out. 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Now, do me a favor. Hit the like and subscribe button to our podcast on that platform. We would appreciate it, all right? Well, it is said that Afro-Cuban music legend Arturo Sandoval's obsession with sound began at the tender age of 13. It was in a small town called Artemisa in western Cuba. Now at 76 with a brand new album, his 49th studio release, right? Incredible. He's released a new concept and sound brought to life through the creativity of his son Turi and his daughter-in-law Melody Lisman. You see, during the pandemic, they encouraged him to try something different to refresh his repertoire. So Sandoval, in return, started composing new songs every day for 2.5 years, writing a few hundred songs. Well, his family went through those songs, taking the top 100 initially, and then choosing 12 of them for him to record, which give us this one. On TM Records, here is Arturo Sandoval with Sangul. It slips from the number 1 spot to the number 3 position this week, here on the Cool Jazz Countdown.

0: Everything on this album is short and sweet and one heck of a ride. It's Sangu. The album is called Sangu. Arturo Sandoval on TM Records. That one there is called Azulito. He slips from the top spot to the number three position this week here on The Cool Jazz Countdown.
1: Alrighty, bass. Well, the latest release from guitarist, producer, composer Nils balances sophisticated, polished guitar work with a real laid-back summer-type energy. Well, here, Nils explains a bit of the creative process going into this album.
2: I just sat down and started writing, you know, and that's what was in my head over that period. I mean, I started writing early 2025. Most of the album was recorded in starting between November and January of 25 into 26. And I didn't have a specific concept. It's just I wanted to come up with new ideas, and it's getting harder. This is my 14th album. I found it more challenging, you know, when I go back and say, oh man, this last record was really good. How can I beat that? You know, how can I keep up with that? So that what keeps me pushing and trying. And so it's not an easy process to write a whole album.
1: It's Nils with his latest release for the Baja TSR label. It's entitled Chill It, and it's in the number two spot this week here on The Cool Jazz Countdown.

0: And there you have it. It's guitarist, producer, composer Nils. And no surprise, he's in the runner-up spot. His latest effort for Baja TSR titled Chill It. And it's in the number two position this week here on our survey. All righty, Brother Bass, the big reveal. And it looks like a new number one is riding high this week.
1: It sure is, and it comes from the man with the old soul, pianist Emmett Cohen. He's taking over the top spot this week. His latest for the Mac Avenue recording label is called Universal Truth. Now, Cohen said for him that Universal Truth is about asking questions like, how can he connect with what he's doing physically on Earth to whatever the higher power is? He's attempting to answer that and many other questions through the study and work of the masters, Coltrane, Albert Heath, Ron Carter, who actually plays on this album. Also joining him are rising tenor saxophonist Tivon Pennicoat, drummer Joe Farnsworth, trumpeter Jeremy Pelt, and bassist Yasushi Nakamura. Eight tracks that even feature a suite and a couple of covers from the Great American Songbook. Here is pianist Emmett Cohen with Universal Truth taking over the number one position this week here on the Cool Jazz Count.

0: Classic indeed, reimagined there, well, you needn't. It is from the Mac Avenue release of pianist Emmett Cohen, Universal Truth, taking over the number one position here on the Cool Jazz Countdown. Well, family, that is going to do it for this week's survey. We appreciate your ears. Invite you to listen again via our podcast. 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
0: 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This is Marcella Shepard, the Bass Man.
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You already know why it feels so good. But just in case you need to be reminded, it is the 12th of September. It is Saturday. Hopefully you don't have to get up. So stay horizontal with me, at least for the first hour of my weekly hang, Great Years, Great Grooves. And today we'll be spotlighting two maestros of music, Nile Rodgers and Barry White. 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

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Stop. 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

Yeah, with Janet and Millie Jackson singing to you. Yeah, there's a couple of reasons why time flies really fast. I remember supported Jazz 90.1 Smooth Grooves Radio. Why? 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Spending quality time with you, putting a cut in your stride and gliding your stride. And hopefully you stay in bed at least till 8 a.m. I'm Derek Lucas. Sylvia Robinson. 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Good morning.

0: Manny Riperton breaking down how Maya came to the planet, literally. Our members reported Jazz, 90.1 Spook Grooves, and Curtis Mayfield giving you some more subliminal messaging with giving me your love. Hanging out with you, giving you your love, or giving me my love, up until noon today. Great years, great grooves. And at the 11 o'clock hour, we're going to have a whole hour dedicated to the maestro, Barry White. Here's a sample. Barry with Quincy Jones and Kirk Whalum. Have you get a little sax in the garden sounds for your Saturday morning. I'm member-supported Jazz, 90.1 Smooth Grooves. 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

0: If 87-year-old Mavis Staples wants to do it again, by all means, who are we to stop her? 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Why? Well, you already know why. This music giving you constant ecstasy up until noon today. Good morning.
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Young lady just celebrated her Diamond Jubilee a few days ago. 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For some reason, I don't think she needs that much persuasion, but just in case. Wow. And before that, of course, Phil Collins with one of my songs he used to sing all the time, chasing after whoever I was chasing at the time in high school, One More Night. Give me one more good morning of great grooves and great years up until noon today, and doing some jogging with the music of Alphonse Buzon on Jazz 90.1 Smooth Grooves.

Nile Rodgers, who is also 75 this week with a little Sheer Chic, and of course Change featuring Luther, who should have been 75 this year with the Glow of Love. Hanging out with you, giving you glows of great years and great grooves up until noon today. Speaking of Nile Rodgers, this next set is brought to you by Mr. Rodgers and Faith Evans on Jazz 90.1 Smooth Grooves Radio. 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

0: Give me some Nile Rodgers flavored sounds with GQ. Enjoying some disco nights on a Saturday morning. Of course, speaking of Nile Rodgers, Stardust. Why? Because the music always sounds better with you. Indeed it does. Until noon today.
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So a bunch of songs influenced, written, or performed by Nile Rodgers, like that one with We Are Family, the theme song of the 1979 Pittsburgh Pirates, of course, given to you by the Sister Sledge Crew. 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Hanging out with you up until noon today, celebrating you, as well as Nile Rodgers. Here's a song that made James Taylor scratch his head. Look at Carly Simon. Carly Simon, in turn, wrote a song about life with James, Sweet Baby James, with one word. Why? A member supported Jazz, 90.1 Smooth Grooves.

0: song that literally would introduce millions of people to the wonderful world of David Bowie, believe it or not, written by, you guessed it, Nile Rodgers. 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Wow. And then Carly Simon putting the notes and tones and grooves, what it was like to be married to James Taylor. And probably James, when I heard that song, was asking, what are you doing with Nile? Why? 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

Years ago, a friend of mine had an interesting proposition. What would a white version of Chic look like? You just heard it. Duran Duran. There's something I should know. A member-supported Jazz 90.1 Smooth Grooves Radio, produced by, you guessed it, Nile Rodgers. Hanging out with you, enjoying a lover's holiday up until noon today with Change featuring Luther.

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1: I've heard people say that too much of anything is not good for you, baby. But I don't know about that. There's many times that we've loved and we've shared love and made love. It doesn't seem to me like it's enough. It's just not enough, baby.

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believe me, babe. We found that certain thing, that certain feeling, that lets two people express themselves as they feel. 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Don't be afraid. Don't be afraid.

0: The year was 1977. I'll never forget. It was like Labor Day weekend, 77. We had gone to Marineland, and then we came back to my aunt's house to drop off my cousin Jeannie. And then all of a sudden, around midnight or so, and we heard that album while we were playing midnight football. And man, instant dance party happened while playing midnight football. 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

0: One ticket, please. 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Hey, what's going on, man?
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0: Yeah, she's at home.

Nope, nope, nope. Just letting the music play with Barry White. And before that, a song that 50 Cent made famous all over again with. It's Only Love doing its thing. It's Only Love, the love of Barry White doing its thing with you up until noon today. Why? Because we're never, ever going to give you up. And I'll tell you why, or the maestro will. A member-supported Jazz 90.1 Smooth Grooves. 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
7: Yes.

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0: up, Kurt. 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I was wrong. I was wrong.
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might think I'm crazy, but here's what I have to say. My doctor's been chasing me round, saying Victor lives the way. Stop drinking a whiskey, smoking cigars, playing blues to the rising sun. And it's time you start thinking of your future.

It's been 1 year since them days, and man, I lost a good deal of weight. I've been on one hell of an uphill climb. I'm doing pretty good, I'd say.

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2: Hey there, and welcome to Smooth Jazz Weekend. I'm Alan Kepler, chilling out with you and some of the smoothest tunes of the week. 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Now, the title is Keep It Smooth, so what could be better for us? 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I know you're going to love it, and I'm going to kick it off with the veteran band Hiroshima and a brand new release, Take the Time, kicking off Smooth Jazz Weekend.

0: And wrapping up our first set of tunes here on Smooth Jazz Weekend, a new one there from Les Sabler, the tune titled Boomerang. Hey, it's Alan Kepler chilling out with you and some of the coolest new releases around. I've got Paul Hardcastle Jr., yes, the son of Paul Hardcastle. They just released a new track on the Trippin' and Rhythm record label. I'm going to play it for you next.
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0: Welcome back to Smooth Jazz Weekend. A very sad story for the Hardcastle family. Paul Hardcastle Jr. left us earlier in the year, but was recording a new album with Trippin' and Rhythm. It was to be his debut album, and I know Paul Sr. is very proud. He heard the tune, and I think he worked on it a little bit as well. I think you guys are going to love this. It's Paul Hardcastle Jr. The tune is titled The Groove in You.

And a cool new track there from Big Poppy, the tune All in a Day, and that is Louise Marshall on vocals. Up next on Smooth Jazz Weekend, a new track from Reggie Codrington. This is Step by Step.

0: And wrapping up a nice set of tunes here on Smooth Jazz Weekend. That is new from Reggie Codrington, the tune Step by Step. Alan Kepler sharing the new releases with you here on Smooth Jazz Weekend. And I've got lots more on the way. Jason Tipp has a cool new track out featuring Grant Geisman. Nils is back with a hot release. And I've got a smooth redo from Eric Knight. Stick around.
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2: Stardate September 12th. The roster of constellations includes some weird and wonderful creatures. There's a dragon, a unicorn, and two centaurs. But perhaps the weirdest of all is Capricornus, the sea goat. It's half goat and half fish. It's associated with the god Pan, who was half goat and half man. The story says that he was about to be attacked by the monster Typhon, so he jumped into the water to escape. At the same time, he tried to transform himself into a fish to speed his getaway. But he botched the spell and turned his human half into a fish, but kept the half that was a goat. The constellation is low in the southeast as darkness falls at this time of year. Its brightest stars form a wide triangle. None of the sea goat's stars is all that bright, though, so you need a fairly dark sky to make them out. The brightest forms the left point of the triangle. It's known as Deneb Algidi, the tail of the goat. It's actually a system of at least two stars. One is about twice as big and heavy as the sun and shines several times brighter. The other is a lot like the sun. The stars orbit each other about once a day. As they do, each one passes in front of the other for a bit. When the fainter star crosses the brighter one, the system's overall brightness drops by about a quarter. That's just enough for a skilled observer to notice with the eye alone. A slight flicker in one of the night sky's oddest creatures. We have more skywatching tips and much more about the cosmos in Stardate magazine. Details at stardate.org. I'm Billy Henry.
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0: And a great new tune there, coming off his number one. 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
0: Okay, it's time for our smooth redo, and Eric Knight just put out a very cool video for this tune as well. You guys know it, Jazzed Up by Eric Knight. This is Sledgehammer.

0: All right, that is our Smooth Redo here on Smooth Jazz Weekend. Eric Nye taking on the rock tune Sledgehammer. Hey, it's Alan Kepler here on Smooth Jazz Weekend, and I've got really a very cool new release coming up. Tommy Davidson teaming up with the guitarist Lamech next.
1: 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It comes in black, silver, glacial, and burgundy. The watch centers on an upgraded health sensing system, the S11 processor, larger LEDs, and redesigned sensors. 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The big oohs and ahs were saved, of course, for the iPhone Duo, starting at about $2,000. While all of this is new, Apple is frankly catching up to the rest of the industry. 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

0: And a cool tune there from Tommy Davidson, and he knows all about that title, Lift Ya Life, and featuring Lameck on guitar. Tommy, a busy guy, is out doing stand-up comedy. He's got the Varnell Hill Show on Paramount Plus right now, working on some movie scripts and making great music. Thank you, Tommy Davidson. Great tune right there, Lift Ya Life, here on Smooth Jazz Weekend. Alan Kepler here, and I've got another hour of tunes on the way. Stick around.
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1: 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We're going to jump right back into the tunes with Michael Cates and his new tune, Vibes.

And a cool new track there, Tanya Nolan, and she's been really moving up the charts with that one, the tune titled Impossible. Up next on Smooth Jazz Weekend, a new track from Skinny Hightower, just in time for fall. This is titled Summer Anthem.

0: Well, as we reminisce about that summer almost gone, Skinny Hightower right there with his brand new release titled Summer Anthem. Hey, it's Alan Kepler chilling out with you on Smooth Jazz Weekend, and I've got new releases from Ben Tankard, Eric Valentine teaming up with Marcus Anderson, and Sean Yu all on the way.
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0: 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Up next, it's new from Ben Tankard. This is Tall, Dark, and Jazzy.

And a cool track there. I'm loving that one from Eric Valentine. The tune features Marcus Anderson on sax, One Way or Another. 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

0: Great tune there from Sean Yu. It's titled Skyline Drive here on Smooth Jazz Weekend. Alan Kepler here, and stick around because in our next set, I've got veteran keyboardist Dan Siegel, Nathan Mitchell with a new track, and I'm going to play our new pick of the week, singer Lally P. It's our world premiere of a cool new track for you. Stick around.
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0: And a cool new track there from hitmaker Nathan Mitchell. 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
0: Okay, it's time for our smooth and new pick of the week, and I think this is a tune destined for the top of the charts. It is singer Lally P. The tune features Najee on saxophone. It's titled Keep It Smooth. Check it out.

0: All right, that is our pick of the week here on Smooth Jazz Weekend. Singer Lally P. The tune is titled Keep It Smooth, and that is some brilliant sax work on that one by none other than Najee, our pick of the week. Alan Kepler here on Smooth Jazz Weekend, and a couple of great saxophonists coming up next, Boney James and Jasmine Gent.
1: Does the Earth wipe its own gas? This is Sandra Tsing Lo with the lowdown on science. Permafrost is any ground that has been frozen for years, storing carbon. When thawed, that carbon is released as a gas, CO2. It escapes into the atmosphere, traps heat, and worsens climate change. But there may be a counterpunch. Li Wei Zhang and team from Beijing Normal University studied rivers on the Qinghai-Tibet Plateau. They tracked river chemistry and carbon fingerprints. The data revealed an overlooked chemical reaction. Turns out thawed permafrost and bedrock scrub CO2 before it ever escapes. A third gets locked away instead of wafting up as gas. Thawing permafrost is still bad news, but at least nature is clenching its cheeks.
2: The Lowdown on Science is a production of LAist 89.3.
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0: Welcome back to Smooth Jazz Weekend. Up next, it's new from Boney James, and he's bringing in Larry Carlton on guitar. This is Storybook.

0: And wrapping up our time together here on Smooth Jazz Weekend, Jasmine Gent right there, the tune featuring Ilya Serov on trumpet, Sweet and Low, the name of that one. Alan Kepler here on Smooth Jazz Weekend. It's been a pleasure sharing all these cool new releases with you, and we do it every weekend. So be sure to tune in next time. We'll have lots more new releases to share. And meanwhile, keep it right here for more of your favorite music.
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0: Okay, we've got time for one more tune. It is Alan and Lita Blake with their elegant track titled Triumphant.

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1: Well, no shortage of brand new music to present to your ears on this September weekend. It's been a good year for brand new, especially good summer. We had a strong June with Down to the Bone, Steve Oliver, Steve Cole, and then Josh Fiette, which we didn't find out about for a little while. And then July brought us this fairly newcomer, Evan Taylor, who's in the Dave Koz Summer Horns, Yuko Mabuchi, who we're going to introduce you to on Catalina Island next month, Huge Grooves' new album, first one in 3 years, Joyce Cooling's new EP. You're going to hear all these today on our program, and two surprises at the tail end of summer, Skinny Hightower and Dan Siegel. In fact, Dan Siegel, we are going to showcase hourly today. We also have two early listens to the forthcoming October release of Boney James. That should keep you around for most of the program. Today, as we continue, our stars of smooth jazz, who are bringing their songs on a boat 26 miles across the sea in October for the 39th Catalina Island Jazz Tracks Festival. It's Huge Grooves' turn for our best song spotlight. We're going to start in a second with an early listen, and then later go all the way back to his debut in 2000. A couple of songs that were the Jazz Tracks Songs of the Year. It's Huge Grooves' catalog is just loaded. Won't even be able to get to everything. Jeffrey Osborne's going to sing to his saxophone. But let's begin with one of our favorite Huge Grooves of all time. It was a title track, and it went to number one on the Billboard Smooth Jazz charts for 3 weeks, right around Valentine's Day 2018. It is the Catalina Island-bound Huge Groove, Groove On, that puts today's September Jazz Tracks on the nation's airwaves.

She's one of our two Where Did They Come Froms that will be at the Jazz Tracks Festival next month, Yuko Mabuchi. This was the song that introduced us to her last winter, Ethereal. I contacted the promotions person, and we found out she was going to be performing last spring in Hollywood at the Catalina Bar and Grill. And I said, Bud, let's go see her. And her manager said, hey, we've got your tickets for you. It was a wonderful performance. I said, okay, she's coming to Catalina Island in October. Japanese keyboardist and vocalist, and very, very cute, Yuko Mabuchi. Just before that, Damien Escobar teamed up for one song with Jeff Lorber, Deja Vu. And now, let's go to maybe the album I've been most excited about this year, This Way Forward by London's Down to the Bone, featuring Hill's Street Soul on Get Up and Dance on your Jazz Tracks Showcase.

Well, just before Vincent and Gala, we had Down to the Bone doing Get Up and Dance, and I guess you did because Vincent and Gala here was moving and shaking. Maybe a song that he'll bring with him on the boat in a month to Santa Catalina Island. Well, the album that it came from was called Escape With Me, and a lot of us are going to be escaping to an island to watch the stars of smooth jazz. And maybe you'll meet our mermaid. By the way, we've got the poster on our website. You can now see the official 2026

Trucks Festival poster. It's the first year that I did not, I didn't create it last year either. My son, Austin, AI'd last year's poster, but he's got a neighbor in L.A. who's a graphic artist, and she generated a poster with the mermaid and the ocean, and take a look at it. It's on our website at jazztrucks.com, or shortly, and we'll let you know, especially if you receive our weekly Jazz Trucks e-blast, we'll tip you off when we put our program, our full Jazz Trucks Festival program, on our website a few weeks ahead of the festival itself, so we can get you talked into coming, and you can scroll through the whole program once it's up on our website. New music set. Today, a new Dan Siegel came just as September was arriving. We're going to give you the title track in just a moment. And then our other Where Did He Come From? Andre Schmoot. He'll have Bob James on a new song. And then an early Jazz Trucks listen. And first time we'll have put this song on the air from October's forthcoming new Boney James. His guest will be Larry Carlton. Get a chance this week to drop in on us. Doesn't matter what time, middle of the night, can't sleep. We're at jazztracks.com. We spell tracks with an X. Come to our new releases page. You'll see that there's a new Dan Siegel and a forthcoming new Boney James. We're going to hear both of those in this new music set. And look at the Jazz Trucks Festival performance schedule, whether you can attend or not. Maybe this will talk you into coming over next month. Some of the best hotel rates I've seen in ages during our festival, as low as $225 a night. There's one lower than that, but you got to bring your own toilet paper at that hotel. Dan Siegel, he is now a professor. He was red hot in the beginnings of smooth jazzdom in the 80s, and then he did a little bit of TV work. I'm forgetting off the top of my head who he was the music director for. And then he got his master's, and he is a professor. But he continues to put out new music. The new album called Resolution, Brian Bromberg is prominent on bass. I mean, you got to know it's Brian Bromberg. You probably would recognize him. And then he goes back to, he's been around the L.A. scene for a long time. Alan Hines on guitar, Dean Parks on bass, Lenny Castro. He's got an accordionist, Patrick Warren, and a bunch of saxophonists. I don't recognize any of the names. And also some subtle vocals in a few places by Rogério Jardim, who he's had on previous albums and really lends to those songs. So he emailed back. I told him what five songs we were going to use on this program. And Dan emailed back, said, thanks, Art, because I obviously complimented him on the music. He said the players definitely had something to do with how this music turned out. No one grooves as hard on the acoustic bass as Brian Bromberg, and that with the approach of Belarus on the drums yielded something unique. The title track, Resolution, he got a little deep for me here. I would have said this is about the fact that here we are in September, and I still have not kept to my New Year's resolution of 8 months ago, but he says resolution means alternates between a classic jazz standard structure and a modal progression. I gave up piano after 1 year and cello after three. This suggests a type of resolution, either literal or metaphorical. Now, don't go to sleep from all that, but listen for the bass of Brian Bromberg on Dan Siegel's new title track, Resolution.

Hot new sax, I'm telling you, Andre Schmoot. He's been on our stage with Bob James the last two Bob appearances on Catalina Island, and Bob is the keys that you just heard on this new song, London's Trip. How come we didn't call it Catalina Trip? Andre Schmoot, who from Ukraine, now lives in Sacramento. Bob helped get him and his wife and child over here, away from what's going on in Ukraine. And so this October, next month, just a month from now, Andre's going to bring his band to the Jazz Strikes Live performance stage on Catalina Island. And it's going to be hot. The music, too. Okay, Boney James is coming with a new album in a couple of weeks, just inside October. We'll get to a song that the vocalist is Lettucey, but let's give you the track where the guest... You know what? You tell me who the guest guitar is here on Boney James' brand new song, Storybook. The guitar will come in at about the 2-minute mark. And I'll give you a failing F if you can't tell me.

and Boney James guitar guest here on Storybook, Larry Carlton. I'm trying to think of the relationship between those two guys. I wouldn't have picked, wouldn't have thought about Boney James and Larry Carlton. The new album, A Simple Man, will be released on October 2nd. And we'll hear another tune off the forthcoming new Boney James later in the program when Lettuce C joins him on vocals. But next, we continue our huge groove best song spotlight as we get set to welcome him back across the sea for the first time in like 5 years. We're going to go back to his debut in 2000 and Romeo and Juliet, and then give you one of the two vocals that Jeffrey Osborne came in and sang to Huge's saxophone. That was Huge. In August and September, on this program, we relax and put our archive album spotlights to bed until the end of October, and we go to our best song spotlights by the Stars of Smooth Jazz, who are coming to Catalina Island to our live performance stage, 26 miles across the sea, next month, middle two weekends of October. It begins on October 8th with Peter White. That show is already sold out on the beach. And then the ballroom up above the Pacific Ocean for that weekend and also the weekend of October 15th. There's plenty of tickets left for all the performances except for that opening night with Peter White, who turns 72 next week. He invited me to his birthday party in Los Angeles. So we still have a Peter White best song spotlight to come. Also a David Sanborn as we get set for our Sanborn tribute show by his own band at the Jazz Trux Festival. A David Benoit best song spotlight. And next week, a 480 East best song spotlight, because they are coming from Toronto to LAX and then on a boat across to the island. Huge Groove has not done a show or had not done a live performance in 4 years. I think it's been 5 years since he was on the island. Had health issues, had some panic attack issues, some anxiety. He has gone or is going through a not pleasant divorce, and he had heart surgery a year ago. But he has a new dog, which he has a new song for, Odessus. We'll play it for you later in the program. And he has nursed himself back, had his new album completely recorded, but couldn't do the horn parts because he didn't have the strength until this past winter into spring. Now he's laid those down. He's already done a live performance in Newport with Peter White and Rick Braun. So he will come to our stage, Huge Groove, finally at last, where he first appeared in 2001, after we had named him the 2000 Jazz Trux Debut Artist of the Year. That very first album, Huge Groove, and this was the song, Romeo and Juliet.

And now the Catalina Island Bayou's groove when he brought in Jeffrey Osborne on vocals from what was the 2000 Jazz Tracks Album of the Year. You'll hear a couple of Huge Groove songs that we named the Jazz Tracks Song of the Year, but this was the Jazz Tracks 2007 Album of the Year, Born to Groove, when he brought in Jeffrey Osborne for Baby If You Only Knew What I Could Do. And then they left off the rest of it. He'll sing with a woman like you.

You are with Art Good on the Jazz Track Showcase of the absolute newest and classic old. We're showcasing a new Dan Siegel album today. We'll hear it again in 25 minutes. New Acoustic Alchemy as well. And going to get three huge groove songs into this hour. One from his brand new album. And then two at the very end of the album of the hour that were each named Jazz Track's best songs of the year. But let's begin with an extended set. Bob James is going to join up on a collaboration with Earl Klugh, and Bob is going to join up with a collaboration with David Sanborn. But first, it's Skinny Hightower redoing a song that had originated as a collaboration of George Benson and Joe Sample back in 2000. The album was called Absolute Benson, but it was really a collaboration of George and Joe. They did a song called Deeper Than You Think. Let me show you how they started the song, and then we'll move into Skinny Hightower's same song, Deeper Than You Think, off Skinny's new Feels Like Destiny.

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